Euro Country USA. I'm your weekly host, Big Steve Kelly from the Kelly Ranch Studios. And before he was a country hitmaker, Hal Ketchum was a master carpenter and furniture maker. And back in 1991, Reba McEntire kept past the point of rescue, away from number one with her smash, Is There Life Out There? And before Henry Paul was the lead singer of Blackhawk, he was the founder of the southern rock band The Outlaws. Here's Henry with Blackhawk and Every Once in a While.

After they became a bit of a party band, The Walk was something very different for Sawyer Brown. They took it to number 2 in 1991. I'm Big Steve Kelly here on Retro Country USA, and this is the song that put Kenny Chesney on the map. Me and You on Retro Country USA.

0: Trisha Yearwood with a very big number two hit in 1997 that was on the soundtrack to the movie Con Air. I'm Big Steve Kelly on Retro Country USA, and more silver medalists are coming right up.
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15: For the Muskogee and Tahlequah areas, overnight tonight we'll see those lows into the lower 70s, mostly cloudy skies and windy. Windy conditions continuing for your Monday, mostly cloudy skies, high temperatures into the mid-80s. Slight chance for a few showers and storms afternoon to evening, a better chance Tuesday morning. In the 2 News Weather Center, I'm meteorologist Brandon Woolley.

You know him as a singer, but did you know that Leroy Parnell is a legendary slide guitar player? I'm Big Steve Kelly, and you're hearing Retro Country USA. Rick Trevino recorded his debut album in both English and Spanish. That's a first for a big label at the time. And in 1996, he took Learning As You Go to number 2.

first big hit after being discovered by Tim McGraw, Joe DiMassina, there on Retro Country USA. I'm Big Steve, and this song stalled out at number two for Mark Chestnut, who, by the way, has been happily married to his wife, Tracy, since 1992. Despite this song about divorce, going through the big D on Retro Country USA.

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0: 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And this coming week, no different, we'll hear from Kenny Rogers, Toby and Willie, Susie Boggess. 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
17: For the Muskogee and Tahlequah areas, overnight tonight we'll see those lows into the lower 70s, mostly cloudy skies and windy. Windy conditions continuing for your Monday, mostly cloudy skies, high temperatures into the mid-80s, slight chance for a few showers and storms afternoon to evening, a better chance Tuesday morning. In the 2 News Weather Center, I'm meteorologist Brandon Woolley.
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on Retro Country USA. I'm Big Steve Kelly, and our final silver medalist this weekend is one that also stalled out at number two for Toby Keith in 1993. A little less talk and a lot more action.

0: was kept out of the number one slot by Faith Hill's Wild One back in 93. Toby Keith wrapping things up this weekend. Thanks for joining me. I'll be back next weekend with another edition of Retro Country USA. In the meantime, find us on Facebook, Instagram, and on the web at RetroCountryUSA.net. I am your weekly host, Big Steve Kelly. 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
2: News. I'm Carmen Roberts. President Trump's weighing whether to resume military action against Iran and spoke to Israeli Prime Minister Netanyahu by phone today.
3: Regional intelligence sources tell Fox News they assess the Iranians believe they can drag out this current stalemate for at least 2 weeks. But the prevailing assessment inside of Iran is that President Trump may resort to military action.
2: Fox's Trey Yingst in Tel Aviv. Police in Austin, Texas have two suspects in custody and are searching for a third in connection to 10 random shootings over the weekend.
4: Two of them involving fire stations. They have left four people injured. One of them was in critical condition but is now stable.
2: Marco Bittenell with Fox 7, Austin. And two Navy jets crashed at an air show in Idaho. The four crew members were able to eject safely. 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
4: For the Muskogee and Tahlequah areas, overnight tonight we'll see those lows into the lower 70s, mostly cloudy skies and windy. Windy conditions continuing for your Monday, mostly cloudy skies, high temperatures into the mid-80s. Slight chance for a few showers and storms afternoon to evening, a better chance Tuesday morning. In the 2 News Weather Center, I'm meteorologist Brandon Woolley.

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5: For the Muskogee and Tahlequah areas, overnight tonight we'll see those lows into the lower 70s, mostly cloudy skies and windy. Windy conditions continuing for your Monday, mostly cloudy skies, high temperatures into the mid-80s. Slight chance for a few showers and storms afternoon to evening, a better chance Tuesday morning. In the 2 News Weather Center, I'm meteorologist Brandon Woolley.
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3: For the Muskogee and Tahlequah areas, overnight tonight we'll see those lows into the lower 70s, mostly cloudy skies and windy. Windy conditions continuing for your Monday, mostly cloudy skies, high temperatures into the mid-80s. Slight chance for a few showers and storms afternoon to evening, a better chance Tuesday morning. In the 2 News Weather Center, I'm meteorologist Brandon Woolley.

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1: News. I'm Ted Linder. President Trump weighed in whether to resume military action against Iran and spoke to Israeli Prime Minister Benjamin Netanyahu by phone Sunday.
2: Regional intelligence sources tell Fox News they assess the Iranians believe they can drag out this current stalemate for at least 2 weeks. But the prevailing assessment inside of Iran is that President Trump may resort to military action.
1: Fox's Trey Yingst in Tel Aviv. And two jets crashed in midair at an air show in Idaho Sunday, but an air show organizer said all four crew members ejected safely. The two aircraft taking part in the Gunfighters Air Show at the Mountain Home Air Force Base, about 50 miles southeast of Boise. Pictures from the scene showed a huge plume of black smoke pouring into the sky following the crash, which happened on the second day of that air show. 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
4: For the Muskogee and Tahlequah areas, overnight tonight we'll see those lows into the lower 70s, mostly cloudy skies and windy. Windy conditions continuing for your Monday, mostly cloudy skies, high temperatures into the mid-80s. Slight chance for a few showers and storms afternoon to evening, a better chance Tuesday morning. In the 2 News Weather Center, I'm meteorologist Brandon Woolley.

0: 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I feel like a lady. 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And it was good knowing you. 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
4: For the Muskogee and Tahlequah areas, overnight tonight we'll see those lows into the lower 70s, mostly cloudy skies and windy. Windy conditions continuing for your Monday, mostly cloudy skies, high temperatures into the mid-80s. Slight chance for a few showers and storms afternoon to evening, a better chance Tuesday morning. In the 2 News Weather Center, I'm meteorologist Brandon Woolley.

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4: For the Muskogee and Tahlequah areas, overnight tonight we'll see those lows into the lower 70s, mostly cloudy skies and windy. Windy conditions continuing for your Monday, mostly cloudy skies, high temperatures into the mid-80s. Slight chance for a few showers and storms afternoon to evening, a better chance Tuesday morning. In the 2 News Weather Center, I'm meteorologist Brandon Woolley.
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1: Fox News, I'm Ted Lindner. President Trump weighing whether to resume military action against Iran and spoke to Israeli Prime Minister Netanyahu by phone Sunday.
2: Regional intelligence sources tell Fox News they assess the Iranians believe they can drag out this current stalemate for at least 2 weeks. But the prevailing assessment inside of Iran is that President Trump may resort to military action.
1: Fox's Trey Yinks. And two jets crashed in midair in an air show in Idaho Sunday, but an air show organizer says all four crew members ejected safely. The two aircraft taking part in the gunfighters air show at the Mountain Home Air Force Base, about 50 miles southeast of Boise. Pictures from the scene showing a huge plume of black smoke pouring into the sky following the crash. And the Cleveland Cavaliers moving on to the NBA Eastern Conference Finals after knocking off the Detroit Pistons in Game 7, 125-94. They'll take on the New York Knicks starting Tuesday night in New York City. 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
5: For the Muskogee and Tahlequah areas, overnight tonight we'll see those lows into the lower 70s, mostly cloudy skies and windy. Windy conditions continuing for your Monday, mostly cloudy skies, high temperatures into the mid-80s, slight chance for a few showers and storms afternoon to evening, a better chance Tuesday morning. In the 2 News Weather Center, I'm meteorologist Brandon Woolley.
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passenger seat, knowing that he couldn't have the toy till his nuggets were gone. A green traffic light turned straight to red. 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
5: For the Muskogee and Tahlequah areas, overnight tonight we'll see those lows into the lower 70s, mostly cloudy skies and windy. Windy conditions continuing for your Monday, mostly cloudy skies, high temperatures into the mid-80s. Slight chance for a few showers and storms afternoon to evening, a better chance Tuesday morning. In the 2 News Weather Center, I'm meteorologist Brandon Woolley.
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1: Fox News, I'm Deborah Valentine. President Trump and Israeli Prime Minister Benjamin Netanyahu spoke by phone Sunday about the possibility of additional military strikes on Iran. Here's Fox's Anita Vogel.
2: The new pressure comes as Washington and Tehran remain at odds more than a month into a fragile ceasefire. Tensions are also rising across the region after new Gulf drone attacks, including one on a UAE nuclear plant.
1: No radiation releases reported. Nobody's claimed responsibility. A third suspect is in custody in Austin, Texas, after 12 random shootings Sunday injured four people. Austin Police Chief Lisa Davis.
3: I think that's a success, but unfortunately, we have four people that were struck by gunfire, and we have one that's critical. And so that is something that we need to take seriously.
1: Two of the suspects, 15 and 17 years old. 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
4: For the Muskogee and Tahlequah areas, overnight tonight we'll see those lows into the lower 70s, mostly cloudy skies and windy. Windy conditions continuing for your Monday, mostly cloudy skies, high temperatures into the mid 80s. Slight chance for a few showers and storms afternoon to evening, a better chance Tuesday morning. In the 2 News Weather Center, I'm meteorologist Brandon Woolley.
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12: For the Muskogee and Tahlequah areas, overnight tonight we'll see those lows into the lower 70s, mostly cloudy skies and windy. Windy conditions continuing for your Monday, mostly cloudy skies, high temperatures into the mid-80s. Slight chance for a few showers and storms afternoon to evening, a better chance Tuesday morning. In the 2 News Weather Center, I'm meteorologist Brandon Woolley.
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1: News. I'm Ted Linder. Two jets crashed in midair in an air show in Idaho Sunday.
2: A midair collision in Idaho. It happened Sunday during an air show at the Mountain Home Air Force Base. Video shows the two Navy jets performing aerial maneuvers moments before they struck each other. The crash is under investigation.
1: Fox's Marion Rafferty. An air show organizer said all four crew members ejected safely. President Trump weighing whether to resume military action against Iran. He spoke to Israeli Prime Minister Bibi Netanyahu by phone Sunday.
3: Regional intelligence sources tell Fox News. They assess the Iranians believe they can drag out this current stalemate for at least 2 weeks. But the prevailing assessment inside of Iran is that President Trump may resort to military action.
1: Fox's Trey Yink said the Cleveland Cavaliers are moving on to the NBA Eastern Conference Finals after knocking off the Detroit Pistons in Game 7, 125-94. They'll take on the New York Knicks starting Tuesday. 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
4: For the Muskogee and Tahlequah areas, overnight tonight we'll see those lows into the lower 70s, mostly cloudy skies and windy. Windy conditions continuing for your Monday, mostly cloudy skies, high temperatures into the mid-80s. Slight chance for a few showers and storms afternoon to evening, a better chance Tuesday morning. In the 2 News Weather Center, I'm meteorologist Brandon Woolley.
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4: For the Muskogee and Tahlequah areas, overnight tonight we'll see those lows into the lower 70s, mostly cloudy skies and windy. Windy conditions continuing for your Monday, mostly cloudy skies, high temperatures into the mid-80s. Slight chance for a few showers and storms afternoon to evening, a better chance Tuesday morning. In the 2 News Weather Center, I'm meteorologist Brandon Woolley.
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1: 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President Trump and Israeli Prime Minister

0: and we have one that's critical. 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
4: For the Muskogee and Tahlequah areas, overnight tonight we'll see those lows into the lower 70s, mostly cloudy skies and windy. Windy conditions continuing for your Monday, mostly cloudy skies, high temperatures into the mid-80s. Slight chance for a few showers and storms afternoon to evening, a better chance Tuesday morning. In the 2 News Weather Center, I'm meteorologist Brandon Woolley.
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2: 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Now, your official 2 News weather forecast.
3: Wind advisory in effect from 9 a.m. to 9 p.m. across northeast Oklahoma. Strong south winds gusting upward of 45 miles per hour with very warm and muggy condition, along with a slight chance for a few showers and thunderstorms. Then late tonight into early Tuesday, a cold front brings the highest risk for strong to severe thunderstorms, with all modes of severe weather possible. Cooler air Tuesday behind the front. From the 2 News Weather Center, I'm meteorologist Annie Brown.
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1: News. I'm Ted Lindner. President Trump's weighing whether to resume military action against Iran and spoke to Israeli Prime Minister Benjamin Netanyahu by phone this weekend.
2: Regional intelligence sources tell Fox News they assess the Iranians believe they can drag out this current stalemate for at least 2 weeks. But the prevailing assessment inside of Iran is that President Trump may resort to military action.
1: Fox's Trey Yinks. One of the four Canadians aboard that cruise ship that was hit with Honda virus has tested positive for the illness. The four Canadians returned to British Columbia a week ago. The infected person's traveling partner, however, tested negative. Three people have died from the virus since the outbreak began on the cruise ship called MV Hondius. And the Cleveland Cavaliers are moving on to the NBA Eastern Conference Finals after knocking off the Detroit Pistons in Game 7, 125-94. They'll take on the New York Knicks starting Tuesday night in New York City. 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
7: Wind advisory in effect from 9 a.m. to 9 p.m. across northeast Oklahoma. Strong south winds gusting upward of 45 miles per hour with very warm and muggy condition, along with a slight chance for a few showers and thunderstorms. Then late tonight into early Tuesday, a cold front brings the highest risk for strong to severe thunderstorms, with all modes of severe weather possible. Cooler air Tuesday behind the front. From the 2 News Weather Center, I'm meteorologist Annie Brown.
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4: Wind advisory in effect from 9 a.m. to 9 p.m. across northeast Oklahoma. Strong south winds gusting upward of 45 miles per hour with very warm and muggy condition, along with a slight chance for a few showers and thunderstorms. Then late tonight into early Tuesday, a cold front brings the highest risk for strong to severe thunderstorms, with all modes of severe weather possible. Cooler air Tuesday behind the front. From the 2 News Weather Center, I'm meteorologist Annie Brown.
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1: Fox News, I'm Deborah Valentine. A drone strike near a nuclear power plant belonging to one of Iran's neighbors, prompting concerns of a dangerous escalation of tensions in the Middle East. Fox's Jonathan Savage.
2: The UAE, which has previously accused Iran of drone strikes, called the incident an unacceptable act of aggression. Iran, meanwhile, says negotiations with the U.S. continue via Pakistani mediation.
1: Over the weekend, President Trump warned the clock is ticking, threatening more military action against Iran. Severe storms expected to stretch from Texas to Michigan over the next 2 days. Fox's Marianne Rafferty has details.
3: Heavy rain, strong winds, large hail, and tornadoes are all possible. At least one large tornado has already destroyed several buildings in Nebraska.
1: The severe weather threat for the central U.S. continues through Tuesday. 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
4: Wind advisory in effect from 9 a.m. to 9 p.m. across northeast Oklahoma. Strong south winds gusting upward of 45 miles per hour with very warm and muggy condition, along with a slight chance for a few showers and thunderstorms. Then late tonight into early Tuesday, a cold front brings the highest risk for strong to severe thunderstorms, with all modes of severe weather possible. Cooler air Tuesday behind the front. From the 2 News Weather Center, I'm meteorologist Annie Brown.
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8: Wind advisory in effect from 9 a.m. to 9 p.m. across northeast Oklahoma. Strong south winds gusting upward of 45 miles per hour with very warm and muggy condition, along with a slight chance for a few showers and thunderstorms. Then late tonight into early Tuesday, a cold front brings the highest risk for strong to severe thunderstorms, with all modes of severe weather possible. Cooler air Tuesday behind the front. From the 2 News Weather Center, I'm meteorologist Annie Brown.
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righty, here we go. Luke Bryan right there. Latest from Riley Green in front of that. Helping us to kick off an official Okie Country Monday morning. I'm Ron. Alrighty, warm and muggy start out there. We're at 77 already. Now we're going to top out at 88. It's going to be cloudy, and it's especially going to be windy. Now, with the warmer temperatures, they are saying that there is a chance of a shower or two popping up scattered throughout the day. Now, the warmer air is going to finally move out of the area later on tonight, bringing some cooler temperatures beginning tomorrow. All right, hang tight, because coming up, our flashback number one is going to take us to 1978. I've got some news. That really isn't news. Plus, with the Muskogee Fair kicking off this week, we want to send you in style. And I mean VIP style. We have got some very exclusive premium experience VIP passes. Going to give those away starting here in just a bit, so hang tight for that. In the meantime, it's Jason Aldean, and how far does a goodbye go here on Okie Country? Good morning.

0: Okay, Country 101.7. I wouldn't mind being right there right about now. That's Blake Shelton, Some Beach, here on Anoki Country. Monday morning, I'm Ron. All right, warm, muggy out there today. 77 right now, cloudy and windy. Actually, there is a wind advisory. We could see gusts of 35 to 45 miles an hour out there today. All right, first up, congratulations to Blake, Melissa, and the entire crew out at Reaction Rap. Latest winners of our pizza party at work. Now, we're going to be rolling to you guys on Thursday with some of that Mama Tig's pizza. Now, it's never too early to get you and your coworkers signed up for next month's pizza party. All you need to do is email us. 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Alrighty, speaking of a new week, check out Backstage Country with Elena tonight, as the very special guest co-host is going to be Tucker Wetmore, coming off a big night last night at the ACMs. Find out what's going on with him. It all kicks off tonight at 7 o'clock. Alright, speaking of kicking things off here. Well, first up, I do have weather coming up from the 2 News folks. I got some Zac Brown Band, and then our flashback number one is going to take us to 1978. But in the meantime, here we go for today. Sun just popped up at 6:14. It is set to go down tonight at 8:22. All right, reasons to celebrate out there today. It is National No Dirty Dishes Day. Now, this is not to shame us because we didn't bother doing the dishes. This is actually a day to celebrate no dishes. They encourage us to order in or go out to eat, or better yet, throw in some TV dinners and use plastic silverware or paper plates, too. Today is also National Visit Your Relatives Day, National Send an Electronic Greeting Card Day. I still like getting old-fashioned cards in the mail, though, don't you? 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And it is National Supply Chain Workers Appreciation Day, showing love and respect to all the folks who get the stuff from the warehouse to our home. Thank you guys for all that you do. There you go. Some reasons to celebrate here on this Monday, May 18th, 2026.
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5: Wind advisory in effect from 9 a.m. to 9 p.m. across northeast Oklahoma. Strong south winds gusting upward of 45 miles per hour with very warm and muggy condition, along with a slight chance for a few showers and thunderstorms. Then late tonight into early Tuesday, a cold front brings the highest risk for strong to severe thunderstorms, with all modes of severe weather possible. Cooler air Tuesday behind the front. From the 2 News Weather Center, I'm meteorologist Annie Brown.
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0: Well, we might be wishing for some of that colder weather right now. Zach Brown Band here on Anokie Country Monday morning. It is going to be warm and muggy out there today. 88 for a high. In fact, we're already at 77. Cloudy and windy with, as always, a chance of a shower to pop it up. Now, it is going to cool off a little bit. Some colder air is moving in tonight, and we'll see back down in the lower 70s for the next few days. I'm Ron. Thanks for hanging out, keeping me company. I appreciate that. Hang tight, because with Muskogee Fair kicking off this week, and we want to send you in style. We have got some exclusive VIP passes for the fair this week. Now, hang tight. Going to give those away here in just a bit. But in the meantime, our flashback number one is going to take us to 1978. One of the most acclaimed songwriters in Nashville, Don Schlitz, who unfortunately we just lost not too long ago. Highly acclaimed Nashville Hall of Fame songwriter and has written some of the biggest songs in country music history. Now, the one we're going to feature today, he wrote back in 1976 when he was only 23 years old. Now, the song actually was shopped around Nashville for 2 years, and originally Bobby Bear recorded the version, but it really didn't seem to go anywhere. Now, I don't exactly know how it wound up in the hands and on the voice of this particular singer, but it did, and it seemed to be the perfect combination. Our flashback number one from 1979, it's Kenny Rogers and The Gambler.
1: On a warm summer's evening, on a train bound for nowhere, I met up with a gambler. We were both too tired to sleep, so we took turns of staring

0: Hey, Joe, Don, and Gary making up Rascal Flatts as they continue on with their reunited tour in 2026. The guys honestly thought that they were going to be done with that tour late last year, but people keep showing up, so they keep adding new shows, including one in Durant on June 26th. That's Rewind. I'm Ron. Welcome to a warm Okie Country Monday morning. Already at 77, going to hit 88 for a max high today. Now, does that mean we go back in time when the temperature reaches 88? I know some of you got that. Cloudy, windy, though, today, and a chance of a shower or two popping up. All right, exciting time this week. The Muskogee Fair is about to kick off, and they're going to start things the right way Thursday night with Friends and Family Night. All rides are half off. Now, admission into the event, of course, is free, but to me, that's not enough. We want to send you styling and profiling out to the Muskogee Fair. So the folks out there were gracious enough to create these official Okie Country VIP all access passes. Now, what this gets you is VIP parking, access to the private catered food and bar. Plus, you will be the first ones into the hangar for all the concerts. Now, these are good all three nights. 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If you want them, gotta wash my car. No, I'm kidding. I mean, that'd be a nice bonus. But no, just first person to give me a call here. 683-1017. 683-1017. Four of these VIP all-access passes for the Muskogee Fair are going to be yours. All right, hang tight. More details on our exclusive Carrie Underwood concert ticket giveaway. Plus, I'm going to have some news that really isn't news. Hang tight for that. Oh, phone's ringing. I got to get the phone. Hang on.
1: He's there when you wake up. 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
5: Action! You love country. You'll love these three things. Pickup trucks. Yeah. Back roads. And margaritas. Let's get back to the country.
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Also get registered and check out much more information up in my spare time on the weekends is something like that. Anyway, you can also get registered and check out much more information up. But yeah, it's been more than 3 years, but she's back and we want to send you to go see Carrie. All right. Coming up, I've got some, we're going to do news. Yeah, we got some news that really isn't news, including two thieves caught monkeying around at the airport. A group in Connecticut caught playing chicken and duck, duck, arrow. Oh, speaking of ducking, that asteroid is passing by this afternoon. Details coming up. Here is Carrie on Okie Country.

0: one of the biggest hits so far this year, Ella Langley and Choosing Texas. Now, Ella Langley had a pretty big night last night. She took home 5 ACM Awards, including Female Artist of the Year. Congratulations. It's me, Ron. Thanks for hanging out here this morning. Humid, muggy, and warm out there. 78 right now, 88 for a high. Cloudy and windy. In fact, a wind advisory is in effect for much of the area. Going to be cooling down overnight tonight and into tomorrow for the next few days. All right, if you're looking about maybe a career change or just a job change or something like that, the folks at Oklahoma Works in Muskogee are going to be hosting a hiring event Wednesday from 11 until 1. Now, this is at their new location, 2404 West Shawnee. If that sounds familiar, yes, that is the campus of NSU. Now, Port Muskogee, Work Ready, Cherokee Temps, and Oklahoma Corrections are among some of the businesses and companies that are going to be there. Again, check it out Wednesday from 11 until 1. All righty, if you're ready, I am ready, because let's get to this. It is time for some news that really isn't news, unless there's no other news in the news. Powerball tonight, $100 million jackpot. All right, today, now they're still saying there's no danger, but today, that newly discovered asteroid will be passing by Earth. In fact, it's going to be closer than the moon is. Now, if you want to check it out, the folks at Virtual Telescope Project are planning a free YouTube live stream beginning this afternoon at 2:45. All right, a Colombian couple has been arrested in a smuggling racket. The unidentified 27-year-old woman and a 26-year-old man were busted at Cartagena's International Airport after authorities discovered 3 baby monkeys, 2 white-faced capuchins, and a howler stuffed in their underwear. Luckily, macaque was not found as one of the species being smuggled. Now, that is a real monkey joke, by the way, and you can look it up if you want. Now, the monkeys, however, were no joke, reportedly worth over $1.4 million on the global black market. The duo was charged with illegal exploitation of natural resources and wildlife trafficking. They face up to 11 years behind bars, or monkey bars in this case. All right, a duck is recovering after it was found with what looked like to be an arrow through its bill. The folks at Newhouse Wildlife Rescue in Chelmsford, Massachusetts, were alerted to the duck by a resident who saw it in a nearby pond with a bolt from a crossbow stuck in its beak. Now, according to the folks at the rescue facility, the duck's injury luckily was superficial, and it was right by the nostrils, so it was kind of like a nose piercing. They stated, "We put some lubrication on it, and it slid right out." Last month, the staff there helped treat a wounded beaver. No word, though, on who's going to pay the bill for the duck. Ha! In Toland, Connecticut, more than 50 people were charged on Saturday in a crime ring. Let me get to this here. Large-scale cockfighting operation. Now, the bust was part of a planned operation after word had gotten out about the event. Ugh. How many times do I have to tell you? The first rule in Cockfight Club is you do not talk about Cockfight Club. All right, can we cover everything? Let's cap. Underwear, lubrication, beaver, macaque. Yeah, we're good. There we go. And that's why we call it news. That really isn't news, unless there's no other news in the news.
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That's Kenny Chesney with Here and Now on Anoki Country Monday morning, officially getting us into the 7 o'clock hour. Going to be a warm one out there to kick off the week. Cloudy, windy, 88 for a high. We're at 77 already. Now, the warm air, this stuff is going to move out tonight and overnight, bringing us some cooler temperatures beginning tomorrow. Now, I haven't looked ahead to the forecast for this weekend, but we're hoping for some nice weather because River Country Water Park officially opens this weekend, Saturday, Sunday, and Monday. The cool thing, ticket prices have not changed since last season. Adults 10, kids 8. Make sure to check out their Facebook page or MuskogeeParks.org for official hours of operation, some upcoming events, job opportunities, and to score yourself a great deal on a season pass. Alrighty, coming up, going to go back in time for our Today in History. We're going to talk about volcanoes, Napoleon, and I'm going to let you know who Jacqueline Cochran is. Bye. In the meantime, though, I've got a brand new song. It's so new that it still has the new song smell to it. The latest from Casey Musgraves. Take a listen to it. This is Loneliest Girl here on Okie Country.

0: Toby Country 101.7. Luke Combs teaming up with Eric Church and Does to Me here on Anoki Country Monday morning. I'm Ron. All right, a little warm, a little muggy start out there. 77 already right now. Cloudy and windy. In fact, it's going to be gusty out there with a high at around 88. Cooler air, though, is going to move in later on tonight for the overnight, bringing it down a little bit beginning tomorrow. All right, the folks at Visit Muskogee have been teasing this for a little while, but now it is official. After taking a year off, the Muskogee Hot Air Balloon Festival is back, returning to a Hatbox Field August 21st and 22nd. A lot of things going on that weekend there with this event. Live music, nightly fireworks, kids zone, food trucks, and more. Now, there's some more information up on the visitmuskogee.com website, so make sure to check that out. All right, in the meantime, let's go back in time for our Today in History. Now, this is where we take a look at events that happened on this day, May 18th, throughout the course of time. Beginning this morning in the year 332, where it was on this date that Roman Emperor Constantine the Great institutes the free daily bread rations for commoners and peasants in Constantinople. In 1631, on this date, John Winthrop is elected the first governor of the Massachusetts Bay Colony. On this day in 1804, Napoleon is proclaimed Emperor of France by the French Senate. On this day in 1953, American pilot Jacqueline Cochran becomes the first woman to break the sound barrier. 1980, some of you actually may remember this. It was on this day in 1980 that Mount St. Helens in Washington erupted, triggering one of the largest landslides in U.S. history, killing 57 and causing over $1 billion in damage. And on this day in 2001, and I remember exactly where I was, a movie theater in Ishpeming, Michigan. Don't ask, just Google it. Anyway, I was there, I think I was there to watch the movie Gladiator. And you know how they run those previews, the movie trailers beforehand. Well, this movie trailer popped up and everybody was like, what in the world? What kind of movie is this? I was like, oh, I got to see this movie. It went on to spawn 4 sequels and become one of the most successful franchises in movie history, because it was on this day in 2001 that DreamWorks Pictures released their new animated movie called Shrek. There you go. That's just a quick look at some of the things that happened on this day, May 18th, throughout the course of time. That's why we call it Today in History. And to celebrate, I'm making waffles.
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6: Wind advisory in effect from 9 a.m. to 9 p.m. across northeast Oklahoma. Strong south winds gusting upward of 45 miles per hour with very warm and muggy condition, along with a slight chance for a few showers and thunderstorms. Then late tonight into early Tuesday, a cold front brings the highest risk for strong to severe thunderstorms, with all modes of severe weather possible. Cooler air Tuesday behind the front. From the 2 News Weather Center, I'm meteorologist Annie Brown.
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Okie Country 101.7, that's Sam Hunt. And hard to forget here on a muggy, humid Monday morning. 78 already. Cloudy, windy, in fact, gusty out there, 88 for a high. Cooler temps, though, are in our future. This hot air is going to blow out of here tonight and in the overnight, bringing us a little cooler temperatures beginning tomorrow morning. Alrighty, coming up, I can't believe it's here already. It seems like it was just here. But we're going to get ready for the Power Sports Expo coming back to Hatbox next weekend, the 29th and the 30th. If you want to get your tickets ahead of time and maybe get a hold of those VIP upgrade tickets, you can do that right now. Visit Muskogee.com has all of those links. Alrighty, speaking of sports, coming up in our sort of sports report, the MVP stays in Oklahoma, a golfer lashes out at a spectator, and it looks like an NFL quarterback is going to squeeze at least one more season. Details coming up. But now, Eric Church, Morgan Wallen, Tim McGraw, and Hardy, this is MacArthur here on Okie Country. Good morning.

0: McGraw teaming up with Taylor Swift on that one. Highway Don't Care. It's all part of an Okie Country Monday morning. I'm Ron. All right, a little on the warm side, a little on the muggy side out there. Humid, 77 right now, 88 for a high today. Cloudy, windy, and as they always say, a chance, especially with this hot air out there, a chance of a shower or two that could pop up throughout the day. Alrighty, speaking of Tim McGraw, he is just about to kick off his new Pawn Shop guitar tour on July 9th. Now, no Oklahoma stops, but he does have a date at the Amp in Rogers on September 12th. Alrighty, Depot Green, All Aboard Thursday is back, I should say, this week at Depot Green, 6 o'clock. Music from the 5th Sunday Fire Choir and the Full Flavor Kings. Of course, as always, vendors, crafters, food trucks, train rides, and more. Hopefully, we will see you down there on Thursday night. All right, in the meantime, I have got some new, or not really news, I got some sports to get to here if I can find the damn button. Come on, button. There we go. All righty. It is our sort of sports report. Well, it looks like SGA is going to have to make a little more room on his mantle. Shai Gilgeous-Alexander of the Thunder was named MVP, becoming just the 14th player to win that award in back-to-back seasons. Denny Hamlin took home the checkered flag at the NASCAR All-Star Race in Dover yesterday. Oklahoma's own Christopher Bell had a tough day finishing in at 23rd. Oh, I got to reset here. There we go. In MMA action, two retired fighters got in the ring on Saturday. Gina Carano had to do a little bit of work, though. She had to lose 100 pounds for Saturday night's fight against Ronda Rousey. But all that hard work and all that training didn't seem to make a difference, as Rousey submitted her by armbar in just 17 seconds. Now, this much-hyped fight on Netflix left fans very unhappy, but I'm going to tell you who was happy. The two fighters. Rousey walked away with $2.2 million, and Carano, for her 17-second effort, was paid $1.05 million. Rory McIlroy lost his cool yesterday at the PGA Championships on the 16th hole. Apparently, a fan yelled during his backswing, causing him to flub a shot into the bunker. Now, he immediately spun around and shouted, "Shut the F up," at the heckler, and tried to point him out to security in hopes that they would remove him from the course. So, actually, I saw the clip. I wish I could play it, but I can't. I saw the clip. It didn't seem like he was actually in his backswing. But anyway, it was more likely what he said than when he said it. And, God, here we go again. I guess it's official. Aaron Rodgers is officially coming back for another NFL season. I'm going to give you a few reasons why he probably decided to. He has agreed to a new contract with the Steelers. 1 year, $22 million guaranteed. Now that's going to reunite him with new Steelers coach Mike McCarthy, which was his former coach in Green Bay. There you go. That's our sort of sports report this morning.
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2: The Hebrew writer advised his readers, according to Hebrews 12:2. The Hebrew writer said, looking unto Jesus, the author and perfecter of our faith, who for the joy that was set before him endured the cross, despising shame, and has sat down at the right hand of the throne of God. Notice that phrase, "for the joy that was set before him." It suggests the sustaining power of joy. Jesus endured the hostility of sinners and the humiliation of the death of the cross for the sake of the joy that was set before him. One who is motivated by joy finds the strength to do mighty things. But what is meant by the joy that was set before him? The writer seems to be referring to the Lord's being the author and the finisher of our faith, by which we may come to God and to his sitting down at the right hand of God, having completed his work. Jesus has come to do his Father's will, according to John 6:38, and to seek and save the lost, according to Luke 19:10. The accomplishing of these purposes was to him joy unspeakable and full of glory. What if we today would act for the joy set before us in a similar way? What if doing of our Father's will and helping people to come to him was real joy to us? What if worshiping our wonderful God and serving our fellow man were things we did for the joy of it? I suspect that we would find the strength to accomplish more than we ever thought possible. We would be able to endure until the victory is won. Perhaps the church today needs to do fewer things for the pleasure of it and more things for the joy of it. We need hearts which find joy where Jesus found joy.
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OK Country 101.7, new one from Shane Prophet and Long Live Country here on this Monday morning. I'm Ron. All right, can you feel it out there? Whoo, Nelly, as they say. It's going to be a warm and humid day out there. 78 right now on our way to 88. Cloudy and windy. Now with the hot air, yes, as always, as they say, a chance of a shower or two popping up throughout the day. Now, there's hot stuff, baby, this evening. Anyway, hot air is going to be moving out of the area, bringing a little cooler temperatures beginning tomorrow morning and for the next couple of days. Alrighty, coming up on Saturday in Fort Gibson, if you feel like getting your steps in, it's the Trail of Honor Flags 5K and 1 mile run. Now, registration is still open. Cannot guarantee you a t-shirt, but hopefully they have a few left, but you can still get signed up. Check out their Facebook page for more information. Alrighty, hang tight, because we still have our Nashville notes to get to as we're going to recap the ACMs from last night. And as we always do, trying to improve our vocabulary, our word of the day. But right now it's Maren Morris. This is Girl here on Okie Country.

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1: Oklahoma basketball officially announcing five players who are joining the team moving forward. Tyler Hendricks, a guard who most recently played at Utah Valley, also played at UCF. Pop Isaacs, a guard who most recently played at Texas A&M, also has been at Texas Tech and Creighton. Kenai Roos, a forward from Louisville. Yak Yak, a center who most recently played at Oregon State in addition to time at Colorado Mesa and New Mexico State. And then Agolka Gak, a center who played in the NBA G League. They are all set to join Oklahoma. Oklahoma baseball yesterday, they lose to Tennessee 9-7 in Oklahoma City. Oklahoma State, they lose to Arizona 7-4. And Oral Roberts baseball lost to Northern Colorado 7-6.
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8: Wind advisory in effect from 9 a.m. to 9 p.m. across northeast Oklahoma. Strong south winds gusting upward of 45 miles per hour with very warm and muggy condition, along with a slight chance for a few showers and thunderstorms. Then late tonight into early Tuesday, a cold front brings the highest risk for strong to severe thunderstorms, with all modes of severe weather possible. Cooler air Tuesday behind the front. From the 2 News Weather Center, I'm meteorologist Annie Brown.
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12: News. I'm CJ Pop, accused CEO killer Luigi Mangione in state court this morning in New York City.
13: We will all see Luigi Mangione in court. That's because Judge Gregory Carroll, well, he's allowing cameras inside the courtroom as he announces his big decision, whether to keep key evidence in this case in for the jury or toss it all out.
12: Fox's Eric Schoen outside the courthouse. It begins at 9:30 a.m. Eastern. Another warning from President Trump to Iran, posting on True Social, the clock is ticking, oil is up on fears the war will resume. Major severe weather alert.
14: We're looking at a level 4 out of 5 alert for parts of Kansas, also southeast Nebraska, Iowa, and Minnesota. That's where the most powerful storms will be, which unfortunately coincides with that large hailstone risk.
12: Fox Weather's Britta Merwin. 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
15: This news from the Radio Oklahoma News Network. I'm Ann Roberts. Three separate shootings over the weekend in Tulsa. Three people were injured in a shooting at a shopping center Saturday night. A man is shot and killed while sitting in a car in a hotel parking lot. And another shooting Sunday morning injured two.

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0: 101.7 KTFX. Officially now into the 8 o'clock hour, Luke Bryan with one margarita. 8:13 on a warm and muggy Monday morning. 78 right now, 88 for a high. Now, keep an eye in the sky because with this hot air, as they say, because once again, we are in Oklahoma, could see some stuff pop up. So again, just kind of be wary out there. All right, Shell's in. Good morning.
1: Good morning. Good morning.
0: Hey, you talked about what we're doing. First of all, we have some very special guests in the studio. So if you kind of want to give the backstory as to why we have some special guests in.
1: Yeah, I heard this guy on Spotify. He has a new song out, Country Runs Deep. And I thought, what better thing to do but bring him on and introduce him. I liked his music so well, I thought I'd introduce him to everyone. And it's DJ Rittenhouse. Welcome today.
2: Thank you.
1: And he also has Red with him with Red Dirt Disciple Podcast. Welcome.
3: What's up, what's up?
0: Morning, gentlemen. How we doing?
2: Doing right, good.
0: So I trust your taste in music, so I'm going to go with you on this one. And he seems like a nice guy.
1: I mean,
3: he's
1: I mean, you did find him walking down the road a while ago.
0: That's
1: so,
0: a good
1: I mean,
0: point. Yeah, he was just out wandering downtown Muskogee, which is not the safest thing to do in the world. But anyway.
1: Yeah, so I see he's on a radio tour right now. Tell us a little bit about what you got going on and what all you're doing.
2: Yes, man. We're just out here trying to spread the word on a new song called Country Runs Deep. And, you know, we've hit several different radio stations, and we got a couple more, three or four more to go. So
3: yeah,
2: I'm just trying to spread the word. I wrote a song about my hometown, and you know, that's pretty much what it's about.
1: That's where it's just taking you from, huh?
2: Yes, ma'am.
1: So for listeners that don't know who you are and are going to listen to you for the first time, just describe to them the sound and your style of music.
2: Well, it's probably got a little bit of, you know, 90s country in there. Of course, modern country as well. But, you know, southern rock. You know, I grew up on all that stuff. So you're going to hear rock and roll. You're going to hear country.
1: Right.
3: Country, a little bit of rock and roll.
1: Well, I heard some outlaw country in there, too. So do you have any special person that influenced you to do that?
2: I am a total music mutt. I'm just going to tell the truth. I listen to everything.
0: Well, I think that's a good thing, because if you kind of pigeonhole into listening and focusing on what kind of music, that's kind of what's going to come out of you. But by you listening to all sorts of things, it kind of creates a really cool combination.
2: Right.
1: Right. And as an independent artist, do you see that it's harder for you to, you know, get in the scene and everything and be known?
2: Yes, ma'am. It's difficult. It's a lot of work. You know, we're out here running up down these roads, and we've put a many mile in the car, and you know, sleepless nights, and we've had like 3 hours sleep, but we're here, we're doing the thing, because it is a lot of work, and if you don't put in the work, you're not going to do anything with it.
1: Right. So. And I know it's a big grind, but what are some of the rewards of it too?
2: Well, the rewards are, you know, people coming along and say, hey, man, I heard your music, and I really like it, and it helped me get through a certain time in my life. That for me is the biggest thing.
3: The people we meet.
2: Yeah.
3: I mean, we encounter a lot of interesting people, great people, you name it. I mean.
0: And plus, you get to come here and hang out with us.
3: Yeah, right? Absolutely.
2: That's cool, too.
1: I mean,
2: yeah.
1: What else is better than that?
2: Right.
0: An artist that Shell has come across, and she wanted to get everybody's his name out, DJ Rittenhouse, is joining us this morning. Once again, thanks for hanging out.
2: Yes, sir.
0: Shell, what else you got?
1: Where can they find your music at, and what is the first song you think that they should stream?
0: Ooh.
2: I think they should stream my new song called Country Runs Deep, and you can find it on every platform out there.
1: I 100% agree with that.
0: Where on the road? Do you have tour dates lined up? Give us all that social media stuff.
2: This is the manager here.
4: DJ can be found on all streaming platforms and also on all, you know, Instagram, Facebook, TikTok, obviously. Right now, as it stands, I'll be honest with you, we're kind of depending on this radio tour to maybe even produce some venues. We've had a couple venues along the way that's kind of helped pay the way on the road. We put about 1,400 miles since Friday on the road. So we've really been grinding, and in the independent scene, man, that's what you got to do. I mean, we're fighting against the machine. So.
0: Well, the person that you really want to stay in touch with is Shell.
4: Absolutely.
0: Because she knows all the venues, she knows all the promoters and all the good spots, and then maybe we can make something happen for you guys. That'd be kind of cool.
1: Yeah.
3: That'd be awesome.
2: Sounds good to me.
0: Because you never know who's going to spot you where and when, and it could turn into something. You never know.
2: Yes, sir.
3: Yeah, cool. Absolutely.
1: Well, we want to thank you guys for coming in. I know you're on going somewhere else, but you do have to go stop by and see O'Merle over there at the Civic Center.
2: Yeah. We're going to go, yeah.
3: Check it out.
1: So thanks for coming in. Just let everybody know where they can find you at next.
2: Well, we're going to what's the radio station?
3: There's a radio station in Salisol. It's Daryl's station.
1: Daryl's station. Sorry, sorry, Daryl. I forgot the name of your station.
0: Hey, you guys are also on the Facebook Live, or are you tweeting, or what are you? What are we doing up there? In case people want to check it out, you're on Facebook Live. Okay, Facebook cool.
2: After we get done this tour, we're going to Tennessee to record another single. So we'll be in Nashville next weekend. So if anybody wants to come hang out, we'll be there.
3: We're going to Cage. KXMX 106.7 South.
0: Excellent. And you can follow them live on Facebook. What's the is there an official Facebook page, or what's the spelling so people can find you right away?
3: Usually we're live on TikTok, so it's going to be okay. DJ Rittenhouse on TikTok, Red Dirt Disciple.
2: Also Instagram.
3: Instagram.
2: DJ yeah. Rittenhouse Music.
3: Yeah.
0: All right, fair enough. Okay, so when you guys become rich and famous and you're playing the Grand Ole Opry, don't forget about where it all started with
1: don't
0: her.
1: Don't forget about us.
2: We're going to pitch the props for sure.
0: Well, thank you guys for coming in. Again, check it out on all the social media stuff. DJ Rittenhouse, thank you guys for coming in so much.
3: Yeah,
0: we appreciate it and taking some time out to hang out and visit with us today.
2: Yes, sir. Thank you.
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10: Wind advisory in effect from 9 a.m. to 9 p.m. across northeast Oklahoma. Strong south winds gusting upward of 45 miles per hour with very warm and muggy condition, along with a slight chance for a few showers and thunderstorms. Then late tonight into early Tuesday, a cold front brings the highest risk for strong to severe thunderstorms, with all modes of severe weather possible. Cooler air Tuesday behind the front. From the 2 News Weather Center, I'm meteorologist Annie Brown.
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0: Anoki Country 101.7, that's Carrie, and Little Toy Guns here on Anoki Country Monday morning. I'm Ron. If you haven't heard, she is coming back to Oklahoma for one show only, the first time she's been here in more than 3 years, and we have some exclusive tickets that we're going to be giving away. Now, check out all the information up on our Facebook page and our website. And also, be on the lookout across Oki Country at businesses all over the place for the official Carry QR code. Find it, scan it, and win it. That's how you get registered. All right, coming up. I think it's not coming up. Let's do this right now. 78 right now, 88 on a warm and muggy Monday morning. Keep an eye in the sky. Some stuff could be popping up throughout the day. All right, ACMs last night. Not going to run through the whole list because here's the thing. If you cared, you would have watched it. So, but we'll hit the highlights. Ella Langley had a big night, taking home 5 awards last night, including Female Artist of the Year. Cody Johnson did all right, too. He picked up both Entertainer and Male Artist of the Year. Parker McCollum got the one that he wanted for Album of the Year. Well, Luke Bryan has announced his farm tour dates for this year, and once again, he has failed to have one in the state of Oklahoma. But country star Drew Baldridge is doing something pretty cool. First of all, we have more details on this up on our Facebook page, and he actually commented on it. Drew is going to be selecting farms from across the country to host free concerts of his. And my thought is like, oh, come on. We got to get one here. Now, all you need to do is just submit your farm. All those details, again, can be found up on our Facebook page. Dan and Shay look to be back. Their new album, Young, is set to drop on August 21st. It is now available for pre-order up on their website. Lauren Elena has been teasing some hints about a possible new album. Now, don't know for sure if it's going to be a new album or a greatest hits collection. It's going to be called Stages, and that's going to be coming out August 28th. Scotty McCreery also has new stuff in the works. His new album is a 15-year retrospective of his career since American Idol. I can't believe it's been 15 years since Scotty McCreery was on American Idol. It's got 15 of his hits and 4 new songs. It's going to be called simply 15, and again, that is also available for pre-order right now. And coming up on Friday, Toby Keith's 35 Biggest Hits is going to be available on vinyl for the first time. The 3LP version is available for pre-order up on Toby's website. And happy birthday to King George. George Strait, 74 today. Happy birthday. And there you go. Just quick look at some national notes on this Monday morning.
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0: Okay, Country 101.7. Luke Bryan and Country, and She Knows It. By the way, if you were keeping count, that brings the number of Luke Bryan songs with the word country in the title to an even 6. There you go. It's me, Ron. Thanks for hanging out. Appreciate that. Warm and muggy out there. Going to be windy as well. We are under a wind advisory. We could see gusts 30 to 40 miles an hour out there. And with the hot air, you never know, something might pop up in the terms of showers. So just kind of, we'll keep you updated the best that we can. Cooler, though, tomorrow, as finally this hot air is going to slowly begin to move out of the area tonight and for the overnight. All righty. Another chance, if you haven't had the opportunity to go out there and check it out, the Renaissance Festival will be back open again this weekend out at the castle. Now, if you want to check out some of the new stuff and what weekend it is and some of the attractions and all that kind of stuff, and to get your tickets ahead of time, head on over to the website, okcastle.com. All right, our random fact of the day today has to do with a particular phrase, which I know you've heard and probably said many, many times, and I've never really figured out where it came from and why we say it. So why do we say the phrase, cat got your tongue? Why do we blame the poor innocent cats? Well, one theory traces the phrase back to ancient sailors who were punished with what they called the cat-o'-nine-tails whip. Now, after a lashing with this whip, they were often too stunned to speak, so crew members joked that the cat got their tongue. Nah, I'll buy that, I guess. So there you go. That's why we say the phrase, cat got your tongue. That's our random fact for this Monday.
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0: 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Now, your official 2 News weather forecast.
6: Wind advisory in effect from 9 a.m. to 9 p.m. across northeast Oklahoma. Strong south winds gusting upward of 45 miles per hour with very warm and muggy condition, along with a slight chance for a few showers and thunderstorms. Then late tonight into early Tuesday, a cold front brings the highest risk for strong to severe thunderstorms, with all modes of severe weather possible. Cooler air Tuesday behind the front. From the 2 News Weather Center, I'm meteorologist Annie Brown.
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0: with the guys from Old Dominion here on Anokie Country Monday morning and making good time. It's me, Ron. All right, we got outside warm, humid, cloudy, and windy. That's pretty much the abridged version of the forecast today. High at 88. Going to be cooling, though. Some temperatures dropping overnight and into tomorrow. Now, what's it look like for the next couple of days? Well, I'm going to leave that to the professionals. Be coming up after the break, your two news extended forecast will be there. I got Blake on the way as well. Alrighty, I gotta get in some Hollywood happenings here this morning. Alright, actress Hayden Panettiere, best known for the TV shows Heroes and Nashville, is releasing her autobiography tomorrow. It's called This Is Me, A Reckoning. The 36-year-old actress said that she finally felt ready to speak openly after years of keeping many parts of her life private. Check that out. Chris Rock was on a recent podcast with Dana Carvey and David Spade, and he was talking about how he almost, or maybe should have, become the donkey in the Shrek movies.
1: Eddie has the studio in his house, so all he has to do is go downstairs to do donkey. He would make them wait for months at a time. And at least twice they negotiated deals with me to play donkey. And then Eddie just went downstairs. One of them out of $30 million.
0: I can kind of see that, actually. I'm not sure if it would have been the same, but I can kind of see that. It's Chris Rock as the donkey. All right, speaking of SNL alum, it looks like Adam Sandler is going to be working on a Grown Ups 3. Netflix has confirmed that. No other casting has been announced. And still speaking of SNL, coming off his hosting duties on Saturday Night Live of the weekend, Will Ferrell has released the first teaser for his upcoming Netflix golf-themed comedy series called The Hawk, which is going to premiere July 16th. By the way, how in the world do you have Will Ferrell on SNL and not do Celebrity Jeopardy? Especially since you had Paul McCartney on the show. Hell, I wrote the sketch myself, and I was waiting for it to come on. You could have had McCartney on as one of the celebrities. Now, he could have played himself, or better yet, he could have played another celebrity, and then you have another cast member playing Paul McCartney, and then you could have had one of the categories with Beatles songs, and the guy who is dressed up as Paul McCartney gets them all wrong, and then the real Paul McCartney, who's playing somebody else, gets them all right. I mean, it just the possibilities would have been endless. Why? Why did nobody think of that? Anyway, there you go. There's some Hollywood happenings for you. Oh, imagine, if you will, all the jokes you could have had from that. I know it was a John Lennon song, but still.
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5: Wind advisory in effect from 9 a.m. to 9 p.m. across northeast Oklahoma. Strong south winds gusting upward of 45 miles per hour with very warm and muggy condition, along with a slight chance for a few showers and thunderstorms. Then late tonight into early Tuesday, a cold front brings the highest risk for strong to severe thunderstorms, with all modes of severe weather possible. Cooler air Tuesday behind the front. From the 2 News Weather Center, I'm meteorologist Annie Brown.
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6: 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Now your official 2 News weather forecast.
7: Wind advisory in effect from 9 a.m. to 9 p.m. across northeast Oklahoma. Strong south winds gusting upward of 45 miles per hour with very warm and muggy condition, along with a slight chance for a few showers and thunderstorms. Then late tonight into early Tuesday, a cold front brings the highest risk for strong to severe thunderstorms, with all modes of severe weather possible. Cooler air Tuesday behind the front. From the 2 News Weather Center, I'm meteorologist Annie Brown.
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Okie Country, 101.7, that's Justin Moore, kicking off 5 in a row. Still have Tucker Wetmore, Megan Maroney, and Tyler Farr on the way right now. Lainey Wilson, Wild Flowers, and Wild Horses on Okie Country.

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0: Tucker Whitmore wrapping up five in a row on Okie Country 101.7. Good morning, I'm Ryan Diamond. 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
4: Okie Country 101.7, now your official 2 News weather forecast.
5: Wind advisory in effect from 9 a.m. to 9 p.m. across northeast Oklahoma. Strong south winds gusting upward of 45 miles per hour with very warm and muggy condition, along with a slight chance for a few showers and thunderstorms. Then late tonight into early Tuesday, a cold front brings the highest risk for strong to severe thunderstorms, with all modes of severe weather possible. Cooler air Tuesday behind the front. From the 2 News Weather Center, I'm meteorologist Annie Brown.
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0: Okie Country 101.7. That's Dierks Bentley and Woman. Amen. How you doing? I'm Ryan Diamond. Today is Monday, May 18th, 2026. Today is International Museum Day, Victoria Day, National Cheese Souffle Day, National Visit Your Relatives Day, Send an Electronic Greeting Card Day, Supply Chain Professionals Day, National HIV Vaccine Awareness Day, National Speech and Language Pathologist Appreciation Day, I Love Reese's Day, Mother Whistler Day, and National No Dirty Dishes Day. 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I have Bailey Zimmerman and Luke Combs in store for you next on Okie Country 101.7.
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0: Corey Kent and Rocky Mountain Low on Oakey Country 101.7. How you doing? I'm Ryan Diamond. Hey, the Muskogee Fair kicks off Thursday with Friends and Family Night. 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
6: Wind advisory in effect from 9 a.m. to 9 p.m. across northeast Oklahoma. Strong south winds gusting upward of 45 miles per hour with very warm and muggy conditions, along with a slight chance for a few showers and thunderstorms. Then late tonight into early Tuesday, a cold front brings the highest risk for strong to severe thunderstorms, with all modes of severe weather possible. Cooler air Tuesday behind the front. From the 2 News Weather Center, I'm meteorologist Annie Brown.
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0: And wrapping up five in a row on Okie Country 101.7. Good morning, I'm Ryan Diamond. 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
5: Wind advisory in effect from 9 a.m. to 9 p.m. across northeast Oklahoma. Strong south winds gusting upward of 45 miles per hour with very warm and muggy condition, along with a slight chance for a few showers and thunderstorms. Then late tonight into early Tuesday, a cold front brings the highest risk for strong to severe thunderstorms, with all modes of severe weather possible. Cooler air Tuesday behind the front. From the 2 News Weather Center, I'm meteorologist Annie Brown.
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0: 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I'm Ryan Diamond. It is time now for your useless fact of the day. The world record for the fastest boxing knockout is just 2 seconds.
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0: Bailey Zimmerman and Chevy Silverado on Oakey Country 101.7. 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I'm Ryan Diamond. 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
6: Wind advisory in effect from 9 a.m. to 9 p.m. across northeast Oklahoma. Strong south winds gusting upward of 45 miles per hour with very warm and muggy condition, along with a slight chance for a few showers and thunderstorms. Then late tonight into early Tuesday, a cold front brings the highest risk for strong to severe thunderstorms, with all modes of severe weather possible. Cooler air Tuesday behind the front. From the 2 News Weather Center, I'm meteorologist Annie Brown.
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0: Miranda Lambert wrapping up five in a row on Okie Country 101.7. How you doing? I'm Ryan Diamond. 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
8: Wind advisory in effect from 9 a.m. to 9 p.m. across northeast Oklahoma. Strong south winds gusting upward of 45 miles per hour with very warm and muggy condition, along with a slight chance for a few showers and thunderstorms. Then late tonight into early Tuesday, a cold front brings the highest risk for strong to severe thunderstorms, with all modes of severe weather possible. Cooler air Tuesday behind the front. From the 2 News Weather Center, I'm meteorologist Annie Brown.
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0: Okie Country 101.7. That's Craig Morgan and the Redneck Yacht Club. Good afternoon. I'm Ryan Diamond. It is time now for your lunchtime laugh. Here's Lisa Alvarado.
1: So recently my mom retired and she moved in with me. So I have my 9-year-old son and my retired mom. And it's kind of tough because I feel like I'm taking care of the both of them. Like one just got out of diapers and one's going into diapers. Yeah, it's a little hard. And I've realized that I'm now becoming my mom. Ladies, do you do this? Like, you hang out with your mom? I am embarrassed to admit that the other night, I actually washed a paper plate. What? This is sad. I'm not proud of that. Here's another indication that I am now getting older. I am, this is a little scary. I actually found a lump under my right arm. Kind of scary, but good news, I went and got it checked out. Everything's okay. Turns out it was just my breast. Yeah. I was laying on my back and, yeah. No, everything's okay. Turns out I have one on the other side. So, thank God for breastfeeding.
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2: 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The college baseball postseason has arrived. Oklahoma, they go into the SEC tournament as the 11 seed. They are going to play their first game coming up tomorrow when they match up against the 14 seed LSU. Oklahoma State baseball, they go into the Big 12 tournament, and they are the 5 seed. Their first game is going to be on Thursday when they match up against the 4 seed Central Florida. And Oral Roberts baseball, the 1 seed in the Summit League Championship Tournament, they're going to play their first game coming up on Wednesday against the 4 seed South Dakota State. Oklahoma State Thunder basketball tonight, they open up the Western Conference Finals as they play host to the San Antonio Spurs. 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

0: George Burns and Luke Bryan. It's called Ride, Ride, Ride on Okie Country 101.7. How you doing? I'm Ryan Diamond. Hey, the Sooner Skyfire Showdown is returning to Hatbox Field Saturday night, October 10th. It'll be an awesome night of fireworks, pyrotechnics, music, and an unbelievable drone show. 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
5: Wind advisory in effect from 9 a.m. to 9 p.m. across northeast Oklahoma. Strong south winds gusting upward of 45 miles per hour with very warm and muggy condition, along with a slight chance for a few showers and thunderstorms. Then late tonight into early Tuesday, a cold front brings the highest risk for strong to severe thunderstorms, with all modes of severe weather possible. Cooler air Tuesday behind the front. From the 2 News Weather Center, I'm meteorologist Annie Brown.
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0: Florida Georgia Line wrapping up five in a row on Okie Country 101.7. Good afternoon. I'm Ryan Diamond. Stick around. Stupid news on the way. 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
5: It's a muggy Monday as temperatures climb into the mid and upper 80s this afternoon. We have a strong south wind to go with that, with gusts over 40 miles per hour, a wind advisory for northeast Oklahoma in effect till 9 p.m. Overnight and Tuesday morning, storms are likely. A few storms may be severe. High winds are the main concern, tapering off during the midday hours. In the 2 News Weather Center, I'm meteorologist Mike Grogan.
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1: 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And I thought, oh, she'll be back, till she turned around and pointed

0: Ogie Country, 101.7, that's George Strait, and Give It Away. How you doing? I'm Ryan Diamond. It is time now for the Monday edition of Stupid News. Well, a Michigan woman was arrested last week after she stole a bottle of wine from a liquor store and concealed it on her person, or more accurately, in her person. Police say the 48-year-old woman had been caught the day before drinking alcohol inside the same store without paying. She returned the next day, tried to take another bottle, and employees couldn't find it when they stopped her. Police came and took her into custody. When they brought her to the jail, they found the stolen bottle of Chardonnay inside a body cavity. Her unusual method of consuming a bottle of wine led to her being rushed to the hospital for treatment. She is facing multiple charges, including retail fraud, smuggling, and trespassing. That's stupid news for you Monday. 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

0: Party, Eric Church, Morgan Wallen, and Tim McGraw. It's called MacArthur. How you doing? I'm Ryan Diamond. Hey, you saw it up on our Okie Country Facebook page. 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
8: It's a muggy Monday as temperatures climb into the mid and upper 80s this afternoon. We have a strong south wind to go with that, with gusts over 40 miles per hour, a wind advisory for northeast Oklahoma in effect till 9 p.m. Overnight to Tuesday morning, storms are likely. A few storms may be severe. High winds are the main concern, tapering off during the midday hours. In the 2 News Weather Center, I'm meteorologist Mike Grogan.
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Lauren Elena kicking off 5 in a row on Okie Country 101.7. Still have Parker McCollum, Shane Prophet, and Brantley Gilbert on the way. Right now, Sam Hunt and Outskirts on Okie Country.

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0: Five in a row on Okie Country 101.7. Good afternoon. I'm Ryan Diamond. Stick around. The premiere of the dad joke of the day on the way. Carrie Underwood up next on Okie Country 101.7.
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4: It's a muggy Monday as temperatures climb into the mid and upper 80s this afternoon. We have a strong south wind to go with that, with gusts over 40 miles per hour, a wind advisory for northeast Oklahoma in effect till 9 p.m. Overnight to Tuesday morning, storms are likely. A few storms may be severe. High winds are the main concern, tapering off during the midday hours. In the 2 News Weather Center, I'm meteorologist Mike Grogan.
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0: 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How you doing? I'm Ryan Diamond. It is time now for the premiere of the Dad Joke of the Day. What do you call an angry carrot? A steamed vegetable. 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

Jason Aldean and Any Old Bar Stool on Okie Country 101.7. I'm Ryan Diamond. That's a wrap for me, but not for you. Maverick's going to take over the cockpit. I'll be back in the morning, 10 a.m. Going to leave you with music from Morgan Wallen and Post Malone. It's called I Ain't Coming Back. Remember, if you ain't laughing, you ain't living. Maverick's up next on

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6: It's a muggy Monday as temperatures climb into the mid and upper 80s this afternoon. We have a strong south wind to go with that, with gusts over 40 miles per hour, a wind advisory for northeast Oklahoma in effect till 9 p.m. Overnight to Tuesday morning, storms are likely. A few storms may be severe. High winds are the main concern, tapering off during the midday hours. In the 2 News Weather Center, I'm meteorologist Mike Grogan.
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Seven and Sleepless in a Hotel Room. Number one song nationwide for the second week in a row, and Luke Combs right there. All right, Maverick here, ready for some Thunder basketball, finally, tonight. We'll talk about that.

0: Rocky Country 101.7, just doing what she likes. Here's Blake. I'm doing what I like. I mean, I couldn't think of anything I'd rather be doing right now than talking to you guys. Well, okay, maybe I'd kind of like to be on my way to the Paycom Center to watch the Spurs and the Thunder tonight, but still. Oh, it's going to be fun tonight. Spurs and Thunder game one tonight at the Paycom Center. I guess I should say Thunder and Spurs, right? Since, you know, Thunder's our team. 7:30, that's going to tip off tonight. We've been waiting for this to happen. SGA and Victor Wembanyama together. It's going to be fun tonight. Man, we got a lot of things going on in the area. Muskogee Fair is kicking off in 3 days. That'll kick off with half-off rides Thursday night. It's friends and family night. Again, all the rides half-off at the Hatbox Event Center. Admission's free. Lots of games and food and everything. 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All right, Dan and Shay and Guy Vincent and Luke and Rascal Flatts on the way next.
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5: It's a muggy Monday as temperatures climb into the mid and upper 80s this afternoon. We have a strong south wind to go with that, with gusts over 40 miles per hour, a wind advisory for northeast Oklahoma in effect till 9 p.m. Overnight and Tuesday morning, storms are likely. A few storms may be severe. High winds are the main concern, tapering off during the midday hours. In the 2 News Weather Center, I'm meteorologist Mike Grogan. Continue.

0: Oakey Country 101.7 in Rascal Flats. All right, Maverick in the afternoon. All right, ACM Awards over the weekend. I'm just happy that we got some new people winning. And I'm really happy that Ella Langley just took home all the hardware last night. Good for her. She won just about everything you could possibly win. I believe she set a record. She beat Garth and other people like that who had set records before for most wins in a single night of the ACMs. So, again, congratulations to her. She's just amazing. But, yeah, it's kind of cool to see new people winning. I got to tell you, though, I was a little surprised last night. This best new artist, female new artist, I had never heard of this Avery Anna. I mean, never heard of her. She won last night. So there was that. Tucker Wetmore winning Best New Male Artist. Very happy for Parker McCollum winning Album of the Year. And really happy for Kojo for winning Entertainer of the Year. That was just amazing. Oakey Country 101.7.
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Those blinds, yeah, let's just keep them closed. 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

0: 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Stay country or die trying. Blake right there. You know, it's weird when you watch these award shows, like we had the ACMs over the weekend, and you don't see people like Blake winning anymore, or Luke Bryan, or, I mean, you know, it's weird. Jason Aldean, and you think, well, maybe we've got a new breed. It's finally come in. Looks like that's the case. You got people like Cody Johnson and Parker McCollum and the Red Clay Strays, who I just love. It's outstanding. All right, so this is another big weekend of the Renaissance Festival coming up this weekend. We're going to tell you about that in just a second. But first of all, remember now that they're open on Memorial Day. So they'll be open Saturday, Sunday, and Monday this weekend. So you got that. You got the Muskogee Fair this weekend. You got the water park opening this weekend. River Country's going to open Saturday, Sunday, and Monday. $10 for adults, $8 for kids. Check out their Facebook page. You can get all the details there. 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
7: It's a muggy Monday as temperatures climb into the mid and upper 80s this afternoon. We have a strong south wind to go with that, with gusts over 40 miles per hour, a wind advisory for northeast Oklahoma in effect till 9 p.m. Overnight to Tuesday morning, storms are likely. A few storms may be severe. High winds are the main concern, tapering off during the midday hours. In the 2 News Weather Center, I'm meteorologist Mike Grogan.
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I'm Maverick rolling into 4 o'clock. 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

0: John Party in the Friday Night Heartbreak. Okie Country 101.7. All right, you got Maverick. Let's spread a little positivity. Let's do the good stuff.
1: Yeah, man, that's the good stuff.
0: Well, an anonymous bidder just shelled out a whopping $9 million during a charity auction for the ultimate power lunch with billionaire investor Warren Buffett and basketball superstar Steph Curry. With the winning bid, just the tip of the iceberg, as Buffett is matching the full amount for each of the charities involved, bringing the grand total raise to an incredible $27 million. The money will be split between two great causes. Half goes to San Francisco's Glide Foundation, which helps people battling poverty and homelessness, a group that Buffett has supported for decades. Other half goes to Eat, Learn, Play. That's the foundation started by Steph and Aisha Curry to fight childhood hunger and support kids' literacy and sports. Outstanding. That's the good stuff.
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0: 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Now, your official 2 News weather forecast.
12: It's a muggy Monday as temperatures climb into the mid and upper 80s this afternoon. We have a strong south wind to go with that, with gusts over 40 miles per hour, a wind advisory for northeast Oklahoma in effect till 9 p.m. Overnight into Tuesday morning, storms are likely. A few storms may be severe. High winds are the main concern, tapering off during the midday hours. In the 2 News Weather Center, I'm meteorologist Mike Grogan.
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0: Okie Country 101.7, there's Keith Urban. I'll put you in a song. All right, it's Maverick. All right, so we got your Carrie Underwood tickets. Carrie coming to the Windstar in Thackerville. It's going to be on June 12th. 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
1: 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On Sunday at Watkins Glen International, Shane Van Gisbergen led 74 of 100 laps, and the numbers alone make it look like a runaway performance, but it was actually anything but. In the final stage of the race, Van Gisbergen was leading when a caution came out on lap 60. Most of the field pitted for tires and fuel and were able to go the rest of the way. Van Gisbergen's crew chief, Steven Doran, instead held him out, and they were able to drive away to a six-second lead on the restart before having to come to pit road on lap 76. When Van Gisbergen blended back into the field, he was 26, but on fresher tires, and in the next 18 laps not only drove to the lead, but also drove away to a margin of victory of 7.2 seconds. And as they were celebrating the win, he said it was his ability to manage tires that made the difference.
2: 100%. There's 3 seconds of fall off, really, 2.5. So having that grip was a big advantage. And although we had the lead at the start of stage three, I could really feel my tires starting to go away. We stretched it as much as we could, and that gave us that advantage to the end. But just amazing call by Steven to take a bit of pain staying out and then fun at the end.
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1: 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All right, Maverick, getting ready to roll you home here on a Monday. 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A lot of things going on. We've got the fair this weekend, Muskogee Fair, Thursday, Friday, and Saturday. 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
11: It's a muggy Monday as temperatures climb into the mid and upper 80s this afternoon. We have a strong south wind to go with that, with gusts over 40 miles per hour, a wind advisory for northeast Oklahoma in effect till 9 p.m. Overnight to Tuesday morning, storms are likely. A few storms may be severe. High winds are the main concern, tapering off during the midday hours. In the 2 News Weather Center, I'm meteorologist Mike Grogan.
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3: This is a Fox News alert. I'm Kevin Uretsky. Five people are dead in all after a shooting incident in a mosque in San Diego today. Three were adults who were found dead outside of the center. Here's San Diego Police Chief Scott Wall.
4: There is no further threat. Both suspects in this case are deceased.
3: Those two suspects, both believed to be teens, are said to have taken their own lives. President Trump posting on Truth Social, there won't be a military strike on Iran as planned for tomorrow at the request of several Gulf states, with the president writing, quote, serious negotiations are now taking place. Deputy White House Press Secretary Anna Kelly tells Fox, Trump holds all the cards.
5: They have been absolutely decimated militarily. They're now being strangled economically by Operation Economic Fury. And now they're more isolated than ever before.
3: The president also posting he believes a deal will be made. This is a Fox News alert.
6: News from the Radio Oklahoma News Network. I'm Bob Sands. Since last week Friday, fire crews have been battling a series of spreading wildfires in the Panhandle. One blaze spread into Colorado, forcing evacuation orders for a short time. In all, four wildfires have scorched over 77,000 acres in Oklahoma, Texas, Kansas, and Colorado. Firefighters continue to battle the wildfire breakout. Oklahoma City Thunder's Shai Gilgeous-Alexander has done what few NBA players have ever accomplished. He now holds back-to-back Most Valuable Player awards.
7: When it's all said and done, as long as I know I gave everything I had to the game, I'll live with the results. And whatever that looks like, it looks like. Yeah, I don't have a certain amount of accolades I want to collect. I don't have anything I specifically want to do besides win.
6: Shai remembers those lean years for the team, and he's grateful the coaches and the ownership stuck by him. For the Radio Oklahoma News Network, I'm Bob Sands.
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101.7. Alright, you got Maverick and Riley right there. Alright, Bailey Zimmerman, Scotty McCurry, Jason Aldean, all on the way. We're going to make you laugh with our 5 o'clock funny in minutes. Now it's Darius, beers and sunshine. It's almost that time. 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
1: I played college football for the University of North Texas. It's a Division I school. That was my mistake. I should have played at a Division 21 school. Because even the dude wrapping my ankles was bigger than me. I was like, I'm not supposed to be out here. So I played defensive line, and I was third string. Well, I was fourth string, but the second string got put on academic probation, so that bumped me up to third string. So what that mean is I didn't get into the game unless we was winning or losing by 50 points, which was cool for me. So we went down and played Texas A&M. So by the third quarter, we were losing 53-0. So the coach gonna be like, Hampton, go in. I'm like, for what? He's like, it's time. I was like, man. So I get in the game, and it's a dude in front of me. He is 6'8", 323 pounds. He wore cleats with no socks. He hit me so hard, I wanted to press charges. So the next play, I was like, dude, if you hit me that hard again, I'ma shoot you. I'm like, what are you doing? The game is over.
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6: It's a muggy Monday as temperatures climb into the mid and upper 80s this afternoon. We have a strong south wind to go with that, with gusts over 40 miles per hour, a wind advisory for northeast Oklahoma in effect till 9 p.m. Overnight to Tuesday morning, storms are likely. A few storms may be severe. High winds are the main concern, tapering off during the midday hours. In the 2 News Weather Center, I'm meteorologist Mike Grogan.
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0: Funky Country 101.7, there's Blade in the neon lights. Man, I'm so geared up for the game tonight. Thunder and Spurs going to tip off around 7:30. I'm sure that's what they're going to talk about on Sports Flash. Let's get to that.
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2: While the NFL has played in Brazil each of the last 2 years, they've never played a game in Rio de Janeiro. That's going to change moving forward this upcoming season. They're going to host a game in Rio for the first time ever. It's been announced that the Dallas Cowboys are going to be the host team for that game. That means one of their games that would have been in Dallas instead is going to be played in Rio. But they were going to have an extra home game this upcoming season anyways. It's going to be the third straight year that the NFL plays in Brazil. It's going to be the Cowboys' first international game as a home team and their first international game overall since 2014. The date and opponent for the Cowboys game has yet to be announced. Oklahoma City Thunder basketball tomorrow. They host Houston.
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0: shit myself. John Morgan right there. All right, Maverick here. Going to roll you towards 6 o'clock next. Dylan Scott. We'll play Luke, too. That'd be Luke Bryan. And Lauren Alina, John Party coming up here. Okie Country 101.7. 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
7: Storm chances going up along with the potential for severe weather during the overnight hours and especially Tuesday morning. Once that line pushes through, the threat will come to an end, but there will be a damaging wind and hail threat. Tornado threat not necessarily zero either. Temperatures on Tuesday will start out warmer, but will finish in the low 60s and upper 50s. In the 2 News Weather Center, I'm Chief Meteorologist Michael Sager.
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0: 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Thomas Rhett, Jordan Davis, Maverick with Rascal Flatts, Dan and Shay and Kerry on the way. 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

0: 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There's a Carrie song you don't get to hear that much. I love that. From 4 years ago, Hate My Heart. All right, you got Maverick. Another long stretch of great country coming out. Speaking of Carrie, we wanted to send you to see her live June 12th at the Windstar down in Thackerville. Just look for those QR codes. 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
5: Storm chances going up along with the potential for severe weather during the overnight hours and especially Tuesday morning. Once that line pushes through, the threat will come to an end, but there will be a damaging wind and hail threat, tornado threat, not necessarily zero either. Temperatures on Tuesday will start out warmer, but will finish in the low 60s and upper 50s. In the 2 News Weather Center, I'm Chief Meteorologist Michael Sager.
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0: Okay, Country 101.7 and ZBB right there and loving you easy. All right, Maverick with Luke Combs and Chris Young, Zach Top, Jason Aldean, Sam Hunt before I roll out of here. Okie Country 101.7. All right, so Muskogee Fair kicking off this week. 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A week from today, we'll be in Memorial Day. 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

0: Okie Country 101.7 in Zach Tops, South of Sanity. All right, Maverick, well, that's it for me. I am going to get out of here. I'm going to go and I'm going to sit down with a little TV dinner, a banquet TV dinner, eat that thing up and watch the Thunder tonight. I don't know. I might take the Salisbury steak tonight, the banquet Salisbury steak. That sounds great for the Thunder and Spurs tonight, 7:30 on Peacock. I leave you with Elena coming in here, Backstage Country. Who we got for the guest this week? Oh, this is where I get to open the envelope every week. I don't know until I open the envelope. The guy who is just got himself an ACM over the weekend, Tucker Wetmore. All right, that's tonight. I'll see you tomorrow. Till then, take time to be kind. Okie Country 101.7.
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6: Storm chances going up along with the potential for severe weather during the overnight hours and especially Tuesday morning. Once that line pushes through, the threat will come to an end, but there will be a damaging wind and hail threat. Tornado threat not necessarily zero either. Temperatures on Tuesday will start out warmer, but will finish in the low 60s and upper 50s. In the 2 News Weather Center, I'm Chief Meteorologist Michael Sager.
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1: Fox News, I'm Tom Rigotti. Five people, including two gunmen, are dead in a shooting at a San Diego mosque this afternoon. One of the victims was a security guard, and Police Chief Scott Wall says he probably saved lives.
2: I think played a pivotal role in a